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0: 17,000 block, County Road QS in Queens. It's going to be a semi-trailer. Trailer plate's going to be at Idaho, Tom Yee, and 6403. Stand by for a truck plate.
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块头。块头。我来接你去里头帮你。好，需要点什么？I copy. 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I copy. 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Same location if you catch that Alex party for follow-up and code 2. I copy 926.

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1: 7000 block, Highway 71, out of Colorado. 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

0: 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Dispatch, repass.
1: Highway 144 in care of W. William, 0.7, with Colorado, Nora Queen Henry, 051, on a brown Yukon.
0: I copy 2000.

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0: Charlie 1027 Charlie, I have.
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0: 2 car last seven. You're going to be first of La Jolla, then Perez, no hyphen. First of Eduardo, 1230 of 78, holding New Mexico, 51443096.
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0: 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And then Jeremy, she got back to Hawaii 4 to pick up.
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dispatch Parks 1331. Parks 1331. You show me 1042. Have a good night. Thank you. Parks 1331, I copy 2044.

0: car, we told.
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0: Car, we told in the area of Cameron and Edison, there's going to be a Dodge Challenger, gray in color, that was speeding through Cameron. Vehicle was last seen heading north on Colorado Pass to McDonald's.
1: I copy. Any plate info?
0: That's right. They just advised there's going to be a gray Dodge Challenger or Charger with a front ram bumper.
1: I copy.
0: Car 12, 2057.

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0: 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Car in the ditch, and another car on the side. Give me a little different.
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0: 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Should come back to a silver Audi.
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0: First part is going to be a two-part last name. Juan Francisco, John Ian Adam Nora. Second part will be Francisco, Frank Robert Adam Nora, Charles Ida, Sam Charles Ocean. First of Mateos, Mary Adam Tom, Ida Adam Sam. Date of birth, 08-10-2004. Holding 172-975-222. Break for second party.
1: Call for second.
0: I think the second part would be a two-part last name. First part will be Manuel, Mary Adam Nora, Elian Edward Lincoln. Second part will be Juan, John Union Adam Nora. First Manuel, Mary Adam Nora, Elian Edward Lincoln. Date of birth, 2-4-2008. Holding, 173-174-460.
1: Carlton 2-1, I copy. 2-1, I see.

0: car if that's what I want to.
1: I'm going.
0: You're first party. Los Francisco, first from the TS. Come on, clear, valid. Break for second.
1: I got number wrong.
0: Your second party, last is Manuel Juan, first of Manuel is coming back. Clear, valid, and provisional license.
1: Copy, thank you.
0: Car 5-0-1, 21-21.

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1: Are there any alcohol or controlled substance on the bar?

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1: Nice, 0-5, I copy, 12-51.

orbital. 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Carbon 12, 2157.

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1: Ground 12, your case number is going to be 410.
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0: Phone number's going to be 970-467-5481. Again, 970-467-5481.
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1: That's negative.
0: I copy, thank you.
1: Crunch 252, 2238.

0: 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I wasn't able to get a return back on that plea. Can you send for Emmanuel?
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0: 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Should come back to the 2 on
1: Car 521, 2241.

0: heard of. Current health email came back. It's listing as canceled transfer out of state. It's showing on a light 2018 diesel truck listed to MHC Truck Leasing out of Denver.
1: Hey, copy. Thank you.
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0: 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And I'll be heading west on 34.
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0: We're seeing the last animal attack on Curtis Street. RP is currently online, saying the dogs are on the property right now.
1: Okay, I'll head over there. You can leave this harassment open.
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0: 12, won't you? Mark be sitting his dogs left the property and around the corner of Everett and Curtis.
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1: Edward Victor Zebra, Henry 5-1.
0: Ground 12, your plate, Edward Victor Zebra, Henry 5-1. Cosmo clear, expiration 03, 2027, Duke Ray, County 25, Dodge Durango. Registered to Elena and Renee Cardenas at 523 Clifton Street in Rush.
1: I copy. I'll be at that house with these.
0: Call 12, I copy. Thank you for the 7.

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1: One of the dogs and the other one is hit by a car.
0: I copy 2304.

0: until sort of...
1: One 12 on 10-4. You can put a code 2 on this, and on the harassment, you can put a code 2 as well.
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0: I'm sorry, I was on 1542 on 2.
2: Car 542, I copy. Go ahead.
0: Reference that crash at 52 and GG. It was a cow. It's going to be a small brown calf, and there's vehicle parts in the roadway. Calf is out of the roadway.
2: Car 42, I copy. It's 0003.

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0: CC will be having a extended ETA. Super would like to give you a call.
1: Copy.
0: Car 42, would you like me to provide him your phone number? Would you like his phone number?
1: Whatever, do you do here, it's fine.
0: I copy. Those are 10.

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0: The Highway 52, County Road, William. Colorado, Charles X-ray, Robert. No, Nora 80. We got a gray sedan.
1: I have 0-0 as we were.
0: 542.
1: Turn 542.
0: This is RV 10A code 6. We need the vehicle 521 was out with earlier.
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1: Place 100 here, route 2200 in this industry, for a 76-year-old male, conscious of breathing, possible infection from his pubic catheter, at South Town Health and Rehab, 013.
0: Copy, thank you.

Morning, this is Martin Tony. Big Fire Company, missing person information on a female party bus known to be in Sterling, 112. Morning, this is the Morgan County area. Be advised, missing person would be a Jacqueline Renaker. He'll be 09-22-1972, 5'3", 125 pounds, black over brown. Was last known to be in Sterling, Colorado at the Walmart when using a debit card. Possibly headed to Minnesota for taking a new job without telling husband. Last seen using a two-tone gold 1997 Lexus with damage to the rear driver's side bumper, sticker on the trunk, blue feathers on the back window. If contacted, check welfare and contact Sterling Police Department. Again, last known to be in Sterling at the Walmart, possibly headed to Minnesota. Vehicle is going to be a two-tone gold 1997 Lexus with damage to the rear driver side bumper. Time error 0136.

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0: 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I'm showing no return on either the ocean or the zero.
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1: Black Hawk, is your 148?

Salinas, Martin County area. Heard a copy of J-Bo information on the missing person. 112. Salinas, in the Martin County area. Heard the same D missing person, Lolo. That person has been contacted and is safe. Cancel Bolo. 0149.

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0: copy that too. 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
0: you send that Benjamin Party's info to 550, please?
1: 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All your paperwork's been sent.
0: 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Thank you.
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0: 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Is there another phone number I have?
1: I copy, stand by one.

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0: 25,000 block of Highway 34 with Colorado, Edward Wayne Union, Victory 09. It's going to be on a gray Dodge 1500.
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1: You did put a code picture on that. I'm trying to catch up to another vehicle.
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calling you to send us Scrappy Road information. Audience, we just received a phone call from CETA. They're going to be doing an overlay project between Henry Q. Queen and Henry P. Paul on Highway 52. They should be in around 1600 hours. There's going to be alternating traffic in the northbound lane with a 7-minute delay using flaggers against the Henry Q. Queen between Henry Q. Queen and Henry P. Paul on Highway 52 until about 1600 hours today at 10:54.

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0: I copy 11-0.
1: 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He seems alert and conscious of breathing.
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1: 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Law enforcement is on scene advising this small party is denying any medical. You can stand down.
0: Copy, stand
1: by. I copy 1110.

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0: in the Marino area, Hill Road Center Fire Department. Mile marker 102, I-26 eastbound for a vehicle versus deer. We do have a 66-year-old female party complaining of arm pain. They are in partial lanes of traffic. There's a large amount of transmission fluid and oil leaking with airbag deployment. Again, that's mile marker 102, I-76 eastbound. Coach channel is going to be TAC 2, 1123.
1: Quar 54.
0: Mile marker 102, I-76 eastbound for a vehicle versus deer. There is going to be a 66-year-old female, conscious breathing, complaining of left arm pain, no bleeding. They're going to be partially in lanes of traffic with a lot of transmission fluid and oil leaking. Mile marker 102, I-76 eastbound, go to channels TAC 2 at 1123.

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0: Disregard, the vehicle's already been tagged.
1: I copy 1126.

Calling, this is Ronnie DeMomaker, 10276 eastbound. It's going to be a nitro-colored Chevy Trailblazer with license plate 15-SAM-781 out of Nebraska. Still partially in lanes of traffic. Yeah. Deer is deceased. 1127.

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calling in to route to Mama Kerr 102 I-76 eastbound. Be advised that Hill is an island, advising that they're temporarily shutting down the number one lane at 1148.

It'll be at 602 Ellsworth Street. Came in as an open line. We were unable to understand what they were saying. Unable to call back. Again, 602 Ellsworth. Hello, 51.

0: in the Fort Morgan area, Fort Morgan Fire Department, Morgan County Road 12 and Morgan County Road T's and Tom on the southeast corner. Pretty transformer that sparked and caused a small fire. Our BFIs, they were able to get the fire out, but they are requesting a single truck to respond. Again, that's Morgan County Road 12 and Morgan County Road T-Tom on the southeast corner. Go to channel, it's going to be Morgan Mac at 1200. Code 582. 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
0: 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In the southeast corner, for a transformer that sparked and started a fire, our PFS, the fire is currently out, but is still requesting a single fire truck's response to completely get it out with water. Again, at Morgan County Road 12, Morgan County Road T-Tom, in the southeast corner, go to channels Morgan Mac 1201.

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0: Hey, Rise, I need contact to REA. They're going to be in route shortly. And do you guys need an emergent fire response out there?
1: That's a negative.
0: Copy. We'll have a unit heading that way shortly.
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0: APL3 Saunders Road. Harpy's son assaulted him in the chest, denying EMS. Everyone in the house is separated from at the time. No drugs, alcohol, weapons. Again, it's APL3 Saunders, 1252. Ready?
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0: 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And he is just hitting the bed at this time. 5435.
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I don't show 244 on a call. It would be 249 and 258. That would be at the responder's location. I copy 1259.

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1: It's going to be South Lake in Gateway. William Paul, Ocean 624. It's going to be a dark colored Acura RDX.
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0: 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It'll be a silver Ford pickup.
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2: Carmen 91.
1: Nor Queen Ocean 830. It should be coming back on a white Toyota.
2: Carmen 91, Nor Queen Ocean 830 comes back listed with an associated no protected party. Restraining party is going to be Daniel Kisick.
1: Here.
2: He has no restrictions on that, showing expiration 7/26 on a white 2220 Camry sedan to A. Michelle Johns, 919 Ultima, Fort Morgan.
1: I got it.
2: Car 181, 14-0.

0: 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Tell me, Charles David King, David 84, Sylvia's Dodge, a white Dodge van. I'll be at the 400 block of Cambridge.
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0: 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Did you follow up requesting you when you're clear?
1: Got me.
0: 1450.
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0: Car 529.
1: 21,000 block of Highway 71. I'll be out with Colorado, Edward Lincoln, Queen. Queen 61. It's going to be on a silver Toyota Prius.
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0: Charger 6 at Walmart, row 8, in a gray Dodge Durango. There's going to be several dogs inside there barking, approximately 2 or 3 dogs. License plate for that vehicle is going to be Adam Victor George. F8 has a skull on the back of the Durango. The vehicle isn't running, but no one is around the vehicle. At Walmart, row 8.
1: Copy.
0: Charger 8, 6, 1502.

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1: I'm 10-4, thank you.
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0: dispatch 531. What is this?
1: Sir, right to noon.
0: 19,000 block, Highway 52. Pennsylvania employee King David Frank 2017. Shooting back to Dodge Challenger.
1: Perfect, man. I copy 19,000 block. Can you confirm the highway or county road?
0: Highway 52.
1: I copy 1529. 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
0: Courage 21 at 414 Main Street for possible elevator entrapment. They did advise that the baby accidentally clicked the button. Again, that's at 414 Main Street, Library Park, welfare check.
1: Copy, I'll be in room.
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1: Detroit.
0: Be advised, we did have a second caller call in, state that the city of Fort Morgan advised it was an accidental push.
1: Please be a cop.
0: 15-31.

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0: Highway 6, at Trinity Road, Duke Union, with Colorado, David King, Paul 76. It's going to be on a Volkswagen sedan. I believe it's going to be gray.
1: I copy 1533.

0: 128. Current 28 at the Library Park. There was a male party who was seen urinating on a tree. He was last seen headed southbound on Clayton Street on a bike with a guitar in it, wearing a gray or blue shirt with black pants. Again, that's at 500 Clayton Street, last seen headed southbound on Clayton.
1: I copy, show me a mile.
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0: 40 Motors, this is.
1: Contact 40.
0: Is a 73 left eastbound. Two vehicles. First one's a gold Honda Accord, Claro, David Henry, Paul, Mary 80. Stand by for a second.
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0: 120. Just confirming, are you closing that call out or are the other units still on scene?
1: Anchor.
0: Hi, copy. 1582.
1: 128. Can you also log that this person has been dropped out from the library?
0: Hi, copy. Just confirming, would you like to close it out?
1: Yes.
0: Thank you. I copy 1582.
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All units, somebody copy road information. All units, be advised, reference to overlay project earlier from KRQ Queen Highway 52. CDOT just called back stating they're done for the day. And again, they're going to be done for the day per CDOT at KRQ Queen and Highway 52 at 1556.

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0: Charge 25, your plate, out of Victor George, Ida 41, is coming back with an associated out of Broomfield Police Department, listening to your party, loss of Deleon, first of Jesse, date of birth 96 of 01, 53160, Black River Brown. It's going to be for a failure to appear, for driving under the influence of alcohol. Again, it's going to be out of Broomfield Police Department. It's going to be unlimited.
1: I copy. The driver of the vehicle is not the same person that's listening.
0: Charge 25, I copy. Otherwise showing that plate is coming back. Expiration 12-26 to a white 2021 Chevy Suburban. Listening to that same party at 930 Lincoln Street out of Fort Morgan.
1: I copy.
0: Cross 25, 16-07.

0: It's 111 East Platte Avenue, near the pharmacy counter, for a 40-year-old male requesting an ambulance, conscious, breathing, right arm is spasming. 111 East Platte Avenue, time aired, 1609.
1: Hi.

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you any satisfaction? I think that was your thing, Queen.

All units, Yosemite, copy railroad information. All units, be advised, the railroad crossing arms are down at Canary 14 and Canary Harbor Robert. BNSF has already been made aware. Again, it's going to be a Canary 14 and Canary Harbor Robert at 1630.

Dispatch Medic 700. 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

0: for Duvernay.
1: Duvernay was out for me.
0: That's affirmative at 502 State Street for a 911 welfare check. There was either male or female party that answered the phone, stated hello, could hear another female party yelling in the background. The RP did state that he was attempting to contact the police, but he could not hear us. Again, that's 502 State.
1: Copy.
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0: Fort Morgan area, 502 State Street, for a single vehicle traffic accident. Requesting EMS for a 77-year-old female constant breathing experiencing back pain and a 77-year-old male constant breathing that hit his head. Unfluid at the time, airbags did deploy. Again, that's 502 State Street. Coach Dennis Morgan, back at 1651. Code 240, did you copy update?
1: Yeah, I got it, Director.
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0: Negative 28 on the fleet wing ready.
1: Cox 25, go ahead.
0: Edward King Robert, Edward 79. Should come back to a black port at 150.
1: Cox 25, do you want this air, or do you just want to add it to the call?
0: You can just add it to the call, thank you.
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0: Medic 700, per law enforcement on scene, they stated that you can come back beat for easier access.
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0: Medic 700, I copy, 667.
2: Okay.
0: Car 191, 650.

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1: We're going to need to tow a truck for this. I can contact first in rotation and let us know who that is.
0: I copy. Is it operable with keys?
1: We have keys and it is definitely not operable.
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0: 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Very an unknown problem man down. Obviously, there's a male party laying outside of Queens, male wearing dark colored shirt, unknown conscious breathing status. 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
0: 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Fort Morgan Fire Department, confirmation dispatch at the Queens. 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
3: 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Outside of Queens. We have the medical outside of Queens. We have an unknown status man down inside of Queens. 112 West Kiowa.
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0: Nobody in question got up and started walking south down the alley before we got here. He's not on me.
1: I copy 1714.
2: Can you have everybody else respond on emergent?
3: I copy, just confirming non emergent. You had a lot of lights and sirens in the background.
2: Yeah, I have them respond non emergent.
3: 701-1714. All units responding to 112 West Highway at the Queen. 701 advising all responders can respond non emergent. Again, all responders can respond non emergent. 1714.

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0: Can you start me 221? I'm going to need him, and I have a 2729 Cardo ID only.
1: I copy. What priority?
0: 3 is fine.
1: 215, I copy. 1718.
0: Train one, can you close this call out as code 3? 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
1: 215 to Enterprise, Mr. Railroad. Copy. 18. 215,
0: go through 2729. Last of Clifford. Charles Lincoln, Ida, Frank, Frank, Ocean, Robert, David, First of Peyton, Autumn, Young, Tom, Ocean, Nora, date of birth 5/18 of 2000, ID 17172-1717.
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1: Cartridge 15, go ahead.
0: Cody Lastiff, Clifford, same spelling as the driver, first of Ramona. I believe it's Robert Adam Mary Oceanora Adam. They were 325, 1974, verbal only.
1: Cartridge 15, I copy, 1724.
2: Cartridge 15 on 2. Correction on the Keaton party. I had a delayed hit. She's actually showing protected times one from Leon Richards' party, just FYI.
0: I copy. Thank you.
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0: Zebra, Carter 15 at Ensign and West Railroad.
1: Very good.
0: Carter 15, your party loss of Clifford vs. Ramona, date of birth 3/25/74. 5/9/170, black over brown, is coming back with, and he's confirmed Zebra at a Broward County Sheriff's Office. For failure to appear on dangerous drugs, date of 9 is 7/26/23. Again, it's going to be out of Weld County. It's confirmed.
1: All right, he's in for confirmation.
2: Dispatch 221.
0: Carter 15, I copy. Also be advised that she's showing a CGIS Adam at a Morgan County Sheriff's Office. It's going to be that same party for a failure to appear on a traffic offense. Date of 99 is 7/10/23. Again, on that same party at a Morgan County Sheriff's Office. It's going to be CGIS.
2: Copy.
0: Carter 15, 1729.

0: Proxy 21, did you have traffic for Lot 2?
1: You can disregard.
0: Proxy 21, I copy. Break. Proxy 15.
1: Right.
0: Proxy 15, that party is otherwise showing the administration insurance on ideally.
1: I copy, thank you.
0: Proxy 15,

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1: Go ahead.
0: Purse 15, that 99 is confirmed.
1: Okay, view detached case and send everything to fire.
0: Purse 15, I copy, 1732.
1: 215, disregard, 221, RDS ID case number.
0: Purse 15, I copy, 1732.

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1: Yeah, 550, one adult female on board, starting 34599.
0: Hey, copy 1734.
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1: Turn 421, I got the 1800.